0: 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There was some DJ in the bathroom.
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1: Hold me close. 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I just wanna feel it.

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1: before
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1: I leave, brush my teeth with a bottle of Jack. 'Cause when I leave for the night, I ain't coming back.

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I caught it bad just today. 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
1: 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Till the day that I die. I just wanna feel alive.